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2: Well, we are working an accident in Bellevue on the on-ramp from Southeast 8th Street to northbound side of 405. It is partially blocking that on-ramp, so give yourself a couple of extra minutes to work your way through there. Once you're coming up from Tukwila to Bellevue, you're still dealing with about a 20-minute drive time through there. And then if you continue on the northbound side in between Bellevue and Linwood, is about another 25 to 30 minutes. So very busy on the northbound side. Southbound as well, you're dealing with about a 35-minute drive time in between Bellevue and Tukwila. So give yourself that extra time through there. I-5 southbound cleaned up a couple of earlier problems. Still dealing with well over an hour travel time in between Everett and Seattle with about 35 minutes worth of drive time. About a 47-minute drive time in between Seattle and Tacoma. And back up to a 70-minute drive time in between Tacoma and Olympia. So if you plan on heading south, give yourself lots of extra time. 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

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That's why he's got Hank's Music Vault, so he can remember where he keeps all the unforgettable country classics, just like this one. 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

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Some radio stations have memories shorter than Danny DeVito standing in a ditch. But Hank's memory is so big, he always remembers to play the classic country songs others have forgotten. Just like this little gem. Enjoy. Thanks for cranking it to Hank.

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1: We are still dealing with some heavy rush hour delays throughout all of Seattle. Got about a 55-minute drive time on the southbound side in between Everett and Seattle with about 28 minutes worth of delays. Got about a 47-minute drive time in between Seattle and Tacoma with about 14 minutes worth of delays, and still well over an hour in between Tacoma and Olympia. About a 66-minute drive time through there and 37 minutes worth of delays. 405 southbound, Bellevue to Tukwila. Still got about a 27, 28-minute drive time through there. Northbound, definitely getting back to normal, so a lot of people have reached their destination. Even Highway 18 westbound in between Issaquah Hobart Road and 90 has gotten back to normal through there. We are still working that accident on Maple Valley Highway southbound in between 218th Place and Highway 18. You're still backed up to about Cedar Grove Road, so give yourself that extra time to work your way through that. In the Northwest News Radio Traffic Center, I'm Andy Bass.
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0: It's Jen from Mill Creek. 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
1: Other artists would not take me out on the road with them because there was still that whole Cohen paycheck question. 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

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I am from Lake Students. I love cranking up to 105 Tank FM. I love that this station plays all the older music because it brings me back to the good old days. After

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Seattle hasn't had real country for years. My name's Katie. I'm from Auburn, and I crank 101.5 HakeFM all day long.

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congratulations and thanks for cranking it to Hank. And secondly, if you want to help get the word out even more, we'd sure appreciate it. 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
1: When I was on stage at 7, when I was very young, I didn't really... that was mostly with my older brother and my mom sometimes. It was kind of a family band type thing. And I was just the youngest, and so they'd stick me up there, and I didn't really do much.
2: Played the tambourine.
1: Yeah, and the snare drum and whatever. I didn't really realize that I had much ability in my own until I was 12, 13. And by the time I was 15, I've been doing it for money and taking it very seriously. And by the time I was 17, I had my own band and did every since then. So I was very, very lucky throughout the years to be able to maintain doing what I love and making a living at it. A lot of artists have to branch off and, you know, get away from that just to make ends meet. So I feel very fortunate because of that.

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buffalo. Just my arrow and my hickory bow. From 100 yards, don't you know? 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Late at night trying to catch a peek at me. And nothing but my buffalo blood.

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0: 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Here at Hank, we refuse to call them chickpeas. Come on, it's women peas.

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0: 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I am from Lake Stevens. 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
0: 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Seriously, why so many? What are you people doing with

I'm so glad that Hank FM is here. Seattle hasn't had real country for years. My name's Katie, I'm from Auburn, and I crank 101.5 Hank FM all day long. I say-

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1: 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Then at 3, it's Seattle against the other Washington when the Washington Mystics try to unleash magic on Seattle's home court. 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

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I am from Lake Stevens. I love cranking up to 101.5 Hank FM. 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
8: 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It's Fire Hazard. 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

was thumbing from Montgomery. I had my guitar on my back. 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He was dressed like 1950, half drunk and hollow-eyed. He said, it's a long walk to Nashville, would you like to ride? He turned on the radio, and them sad old songs coming out of them speakers was solid country gold. Then I noticed the stranger was ghost white, pale when he asked me for a light.

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He said, this is where you get off, boy, 'cause I'm going back to Alabama. As I stepped out of that Cadillac, I said, mister, many thanks. He said, you don't have to call me mister, mister. Oh.

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1: Hillbilly was a term that was used just to describe country music. I think it really, as far as I can tell, it cropped up in the early 40s or 30s when a lot of the mountain music came into the cities via the Grand Ole Opry in Nashville, and they were on radio, and they the performers were exposed to a lot of the metropolitan markets. And it was music from the hills. It was mountain music and string bands that of all late 30s, 40s became electric, and they added other instruments to it. And it classically, I think it's something, it's a badge that was kind of put on some people that at times they drew back from. They didn't want to be identified with, they didn't want to be called hillbillies, because it was a time when it was a very negative term.

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0: 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Here's Jimmy Olander.
1: Yeah. I did a little bungee jumping up in Canada, and I've done some skydiving, but I went to go for my parachute certification, and I was going to go at the Springfield Airport, and the night before I was supposed to start this class for a certification, there was an incident. So needless to say, I've backed off on that a little bit. Somebody's chute didn't open, and they kind of hit the earth like a dart. So I'm firmly on the ground for the time being.
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